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2: I'm going to bring on Jude, who's 12 years old. 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
3: Good.
2: Do you mind if I read the message you sent me?
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2: Okay. Hi, I'm 12 years old. I'm left-handed. I'd like to learn the guitar. Both my dad and brother are right-handed, and we don't have a left-handed guitar. Any way you could help me out? This is a guitar that I've played at many music festivals.
4: Yeah, we toured with that guitar.
2: Like,
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2: was your guitar. We toured with this guitar. This is what I'm going to do. As a left-handed person, and I know it is so hard to play left-handed, I'm going to send this to you, and I'm going to check back with you in 6 months. And if you can't play I'm a Believer, the song...
4: By the Monkees.
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2: On Shrek. If you can't do it in 6 months, you have to send it back to me. But if you can, you get to keep it. Sound like a deal?
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0: 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It's 6 o'clock, and it's time for the news. Miss Tell Me Something Good on the Bobby Bones Show, catching you up right now.
1: Tell me something good.
2: We'll talk about how important it is to donate blood and that everybody should do it, that kind of thing. But rarely do we talk about animals donating blood. There was a rescue pit bull in Arizona who helped save the life of a pug by donating its blood. Roland is a 7-year-old pit bull, and so vets determined that the other dog needed blood badly, so they take the other. I didn't know animals could donate blood.
3: I know. I have never thought of this, but obviously it happens.
2: But do you have...
3: But they had to match,
2: but can
3: right?
2: you take donkey blood and put it in a dog?
4: That's a good question.
3: Yeah.
2: Because you probably can't with a human. It worked, though. So this shelter pit bull gave blood. This pug is now bouncing back from being underweight, anemic, dehydrated, unresponsive, and it works. So I just don't know if you can take blood from any dog and give it to another. But probably dog to dog. Probably not cat to dog.
4: Yeah.
2: Or pig to dog.
4: Probably not. And also, too, if the dog that donates the blood, is that automatically a generous dog, even though the dog had
5: no choice?
3: It doesn't. Yeah. I mean, it doesn't know.
2: Do you have to get consent?
4: Right.
2: Is that what you're asking?
4: Yeah.
2: Dogs can go straight to other dogs. But I guess it's like humans can go to humans.
3: But does it have to be matched, like A, O positive?
4: Or do they even have that?
2: No. Oh. There are 12 types of dog blood. I don't know. I'm not. It doesn't matter. This is not about science. This is about good news. There you go. That is the story. And both dogs are doing well. That is what it's all about.
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Hotter than the red on the cattle brand. Cause she's a gold digger with a quick trigger. A cast iron skillet swinging lid flipper. Now he's a double wide on the county line. 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
1: I was all but 22, I think at the time. 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

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I just rolled my eyes and I said, Daddy,

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1: Raymundo has been trying to get in the Papa Shot Championship on ESPN, which, by the way, airs this weekend on ESPN. So I bought them both flights, and they went out to Vegas because this was the last chance for them to qualify. And really, I just sent Scuba Steve to record Raymundo. And so Raymundo went to Vegas, and we made a deal that if Raymundo ended up going to play in the championship and winning the money, I got how? What's the percentage I get?
2: 10%.
1: Only 10?
2: That's a terrible deal.
3: That's what you said, 10.
1: Oh, my God. I'm not even making my money back for the flights if he gets in. That's a sucky deal. So Raymundo went out. He won.
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2: I'm going to bring on Jude, who's 12 years old. Jude sent me a message in my DMs. Hey, Jude, how are you, buddy?
3: Good.
2: Do you mind if I read the message you sent me?
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2: Okay. Hi, I'm 12 years old. I'm left-handed. I'd like to learn the guitar. Both my dad and brother are right-handed, and we don't have a left-handed guitar. Any way you could help me out? This is a guitar that I've played at many music festivals.
4: Yeah, we toured with that guitar. Like, that was your guitar.
2: We toured with this guitar. This is what I'm going to do. As a left-handed person, and I know it is so hard to play left-handed, I'm going to send this to you, and I'm going to check back with you in 6 months. And if you can't play I'm a Believer, the song...
4: By the Monkees.
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2: 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If you can't do it in 6 months, you have to send it back to me. But if you can, you get to keep it. Sound like a deal?
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1: Yeah, I've been sitting around, playing them haggard sounds, running them memories up, take me back to a square body truck. 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
1: I ain't coming to your house. 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
1: May 15, 9 a.m. Two women quietly waiting at the doctor's office. Woman 1 says, "Cold day, huh?" Woman 2, "What's that?" Woman 1, "Kinda cold today." Woman 2, "Yeah, wasn't expecting that." Woman 1, "What is it, 47 degrees? Woman 2, "No, more like 45. 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At least it's not raining. Woman 2, "That would be sad." Woman 1, "So sad." Woman 2, "Ah, the weather." 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
0: They say good things come to those who wait. 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

0: so. 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
1: Raymundo has been trying to get in the Papa Shot Championship on ESPN, which, by the way, airs this weekend on ESPN. So I bought them both flights, and they went out to Vegas because this was the last chance for them to qualify. And really, I just sent Scuba Steve to record Raymundo. And so Raymundo went to Vegas, and we made a deal that if Raymundo ended up going to play in the championship and winning the money, I got how? What's the percentage I get?
2: 10%.
1: Only 10?
3: That's a terrible deal.
2: That's what you said, 10.
1: Oh, my God. I'm not even making my money back for the flights if he gets in. That's a sucky deal. So Raymundo went out. He won.
0: Shut up!
1: He won. He was first place.
3: Yeah!
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2: Do it, baby, like you don't.

He's a ranch hand in a pinch, man. 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

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You should hear her talking to her mama on the phone. 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
2: 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And this has been For Your Information.
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2: I'm going to bring on Jude, who's 12 years old. Jude sent me a message in my DMs. Hey, Jude, how are you, buddy?
3: Good.
2: Do you mind if I read the message you sent me?
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2: Okay. Hi, I'm 12 years old. I'm left-handed. I'd like to learn the guitar. Both my dad and brother are right-handed, and we don't have a left-handed guitar. Any way you could help me out? This is a guitar that I've played at many music festivals.
4: Yeah, we toured with that guitar. Like, that was your guitar.
2: We toured with this guitar. This is what I'm going to do. As a left-handed person, and I know it is so hard to play left-handed, I'm going to send this to you, and I'm going to check back with you in 6 months. And if you can't play I'm a Believer, the song...
4: By the Monkees.
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4: Smash Mouth.
2: On Shrek. If you can't do it in 6 months, you have to send it back to me. But if you can, you get to keep it. Sound like a deal?
3: Yes, sir.
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0: Here's what you may have missed.
1: Raymundo has been trying to get in the Papa Shot Championship on ESPN, which, by the way, airs this weekend on ESPN. So I bought them both flights, and they went out to Vegas because this was the last chance for them to qualify. And really, I just sent Scuba Steve to record Raymundo. And so Raymundo went to Vegas, and we made a deal that if Raymundo ended up going to play in the championship and winning the money, I got how? What's the percentage I get?
2: 10%.
1: Only 10? That's a terrible
3: deal.
1: That's
3: what you said, 10.
1: Oh, my God. I'm not even making my money back for the flights if he gets in. That's a sucky deal. So Raymundo went out. He won.
4: Shut up!
1: He won. He was first place.
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7: 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And this has been For Your Information.
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5: We'll do a baby check-in in the segment we're about to do. I'll just talk about my life now. I got a four-month-old baby, so that's there. We'll also talk about famous celebrity scandals, and I'll give you the scandal. See if you can name the celebrity. Also, a guy just found out he married his second cousin. He did not know. All that's coming up. Glad everybody's here. 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
5: And now let's play Dustin Lynch and Jelly Roll. Here is Chevrolet.

0: Eddie wanted to do a baby check-in.
1: Yeah, I get when I'm selling my salsa, people ask me like, hey, how's Bobby doing with the baby? I'm like, let's ask him. Like, how's everything going? And I think the big question is just like, so at first you're like, it's kind of crazy. It's a lot going on. And then you feel like the baby doesn't really know who I am. Are you past that point?
0: Okay, everybody gets one question. Go, you go first.
1: Yeah, that's my question. So are you past the point where you're like, yeah, the baby doesn't know that I'm the dad. I'm probably just some random dude in the house. At this point, are you feeling now like, oh yeah, the baby knows I'm dad and there's a connection now?
0: For sure the baby knows who I am and there's a connection. I don't know if the baby understands the concept of dad at 4 months old.
1: True.
0: Mother, father.
1: Yeah.
0: But yes, absolutely. There is a hierarchy of who she likes to be with. Number one, the mom for sure. Number two, me. Number three, nobody else.
1: Oh, wow. Just you two.
0: That's it. But for sure, when I get home, she's like, ah. So that's cool. Because forever, you're just a piece of meat, organic material yeah. that helps mom when you have the baby. So, yeah, she definitely recognizes me now. And I spend a lot of time with her whenever Caitlin's not even there. So, yeah, that part's good. For a long time, I thought, oh, she's never even going to know or care. I used to tell Caitlin she hates me.
1: Why would you say that?
0: Because she would cry, and she didn't have any... She was a month old. She didn't know who I was.
1: You'd carry her, she would cry?
0: A lot, and then Caitlin could fix her. And I'd be like, no, she just hates me. She doesn't know. But no, we have... It's great now. It's great. Question from you?
2: Are you waking up in the middle of the night?
0: No. Baby sleeps 11 hours.
2: Okay, so you're not... But if the baby were to cry, who's getting up?
0: Good Caitlin question. Is, because Caitlin has said, hey... On weeknights, you have to work. And so...
2: Yeah, that makes sense.
0: The baby's right there. And she's like, if it baby cries, good. If it's a weekend, I can get up, sure. But, I mean, I'm telling you, Billy sleeps 11 and a half hours. And so the only time that she might wake up early is in the morning if she wakes up a little earlier. And then Caitlin's there for that. So I'm not running from it, but Caitlin's like, you have to work and you have to perform. So you just need to make sure you get your sleep. Perfect. And then if it's on a weekend, it can be different. Wait, perfect.
1: This is great. Like, I try to tell my wife, like, I got to perform. You know, she's like, I don't care. Take the trash out.
0: Well, the trash is different. The trash isn't the baby.
1: I'm like, I got work to do. She's like, I don't care. Take the trash out.
0: Lunchbox.
3: Yeah, babysitter. Have you ventured into that realm of date nights with your wife and leaving the baby with someone at the house? And you're just like, you know what? Just me and mom are going out.
0: One time we had a friend come over. And it was fine. I thought Caitlin would be freaking out a little bit more, but we were so close to the house, and it's someone that we've trusted. Yes, so we have one time went to dinner, and it was fine. We haven't really done it since. But yeah, it's also like babysitting. We also left when it was bedtime.
3: Oh, so, that's easy.
0: Yeah, because she goes to sleep at 7. So basically, we just had... our friend there to watch her sleep in case anything went wrong. So there's really nothing. That's kind of a cop-out way to do it, but we did it that way.
2: No, it's a good way to do it.
1: Was the dinner quicker than usual, or your ears are pretty quick anyway, right?
0: Well, here's the thing. I like to order everything up front, pre-baby. I like to order everything up front, and whenever the entree is delivered, I like to have the check right there, too, to sign.
1: You're crazy.
0: So when it's over, to get out. But it has nothing to do with the baby.
1: Uh-huh.
0: So I won't say it was any quicker, but it was quick enough. We can talk at home. Why are we going to sit there?
1: Because it's just you two.
2: It's like ambiance.
1: You know, yeah, and ambiance.
2: You said they went out to dinner with people, right? You said that.
0: Yeah, we had a couple friends in town.
1: Oh, well, that's different.
2: So they weren't.
1: Yeah.
0: But I still like to order the check with a meal. And so it's not even that we have to leave early. I just like the option to leave at any point when I'm done with the meal. You know what I mean?
1: Yeah, I know what you mean.
0: You know, you've been to dinner with me a bunch of times.
1: Yes, that's your MO. That's what you do. Mm. What about the car? Like, are you mastering the car seat situation?
0: I could be in car seat Olympics. I could do car seat pop a shot and be in the top 8. So, yes, there are two car seats, different kinds. There's the kind with the base with the car seat on it for sure that I'm great at it. Put down to the floor, snap it into the back, get it in, no problem. I can move that thing. The other one is a Duna. And so that one turns into a stroller. So there are times we take the base one out and put that one in because you can pull it out and it's got a stroller on the bottom.
1: Oh, wow, that's cool.
0: And that one, you have to do the seatbelt through it. What do you want me to do? You want to race?
1: Seatbelt's kind of cool. I preferred that one over the hooks.
0: Nope. The other one's so much safer and so much easier.
1: Oh, no, no. I'm not talking about safe. Easy.
0: No, the hooks are so much easier.
1: Really?
0: It's clips on the bottom that clip into the seat.
1: Yeah. Isn't that amazing that those things existed and you had no idea until you have a kid?
0: No idea. They were already in my car.
1: Right. Ever since you were driving, they were in there, but you never saw it.
0: No idea. So, yeah, I'm pretty good at the car seat.
1: That's cool.
0: She's getting bigger. She's 16 or 17 pounds now. And so, like, I get tired. It's almost like I can't just sack of potatoes or like I used to all the time. So that part is, who knew? Babies grow. I thought they just stayed a baby the whole time, but everything's going good.
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0: We have a listener upset that they're required to ask his girlfriend's dad if he can marry her. He's upset that he has to ask. We'll talk about that. We got a fun game coming up. We'll talk gold coming up because we know nothing about gold. All that on the way. And don't forget our YouTube channel at Bobby Bones Show. Hit that up on YouTube later today. 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

0: Hello, Bobby Bones. I'm getting ready to propose to my girlfriend. And apparently, I'm also supposed to schedule a meeting with her dad first and ask for his permission. That feels weird to me. I love and respect her family. I plan on telling her parents afterward and celebrating with them. But asking for permission feels like I'm requesting approval for a business merger instead of a marriage. My friends are split on this. Am I being disrespectful by not asking? Or is it time we admit this tradition belongs in the same era as dowries and arranged land deals? Signed, future son-in-law. Some people just like traditions. Does it feel dated? Yeah, of course. Do you have to do it? No. But if it's important to her, I would do it. I think that's all it comes down to. If it's important to her, it doesn't matter if it's talking with her dad, if it's the kind of ring she wants, if you have that conversation. If it's important to her, I think you respect that more than you respect the idea of tradition. I think traditions for the sake of being traditional are quite dumb. You shouldn't repeat the same thing just because it's been repeated over and over again. Now, if there's actually something positive that comes from it, I love repeating something. But I think a lot of traditions nowadays are just people doing it because it's only been done. That's the only reason they do it. But if it's important to her, I would just do it. It's not a big deal. What do you feel like? You're puncturing your pride because you got to ask dad for permission?
1: Yeah.
0: You're worried he's going to say no?
1: He might be.
2: Have they ever said no?
3: It's happened.
0: I don't know. I'm sure somebody has.
2: And that's awkward.
0: But then you do it anyway. It doesn't matter. Just go through with it. It doesn't matter. If it's important to her, then do it.
1: Absolutely.
0: But I think it's a dumb tradition.
2: Did you do it?
0: I called Caitlin's dad.
2: And it's not permission, to clarify. You're not saying, like, can I have permission to marry your daughter?
0: Well, it is.
2: You're asked for his blessing. Like, if it's
0: That's okay permission, with- though. Blessing's permission.
2: Is it?
0: Yeah.
2: Okay, so what did you say?
0: Sup, dog?
2: Yo.
0: No. We don't live near each other. So I called him and just said, hey, I think I'm going to propose to Caitlin. I want to make sure that you feel good about that. And he was like, I feel great about it. I said, okay, cool.
2: That was it.
0: I'm sure it was a little more, but it was a phone call. I hate talking on the phone, but also I think even a FaceTime would have probably been better, but he was at work. I was driving,
2: yeah.
0: You know,
1: just in between deals, you know,
0: but I knew it was important to her. I knew it was important to her. So I did it.
1: Right. Exactly. Yeah. And that's where this person should be coming from instead of emailing us.
0: Yeah. What do you want from us? You want us to support that it's stupid? Okay, I support you. It's stupid, but I think you should still do it if it's important to her.
1: Yeah, like everything, like the answer's in front of him. It's what she wants.
0: You also kind of already know if the dad supports it or not.
2: Yes, you have a feeling.
0: You know. It's not even a feeling. You know. Because if he didn't, you would know. Like if your partner's parents hated you, you would know. Because she would be saying, hey, we need to change how my parents feel about you. It's probably just a pride thing.
2: Anyway, he's right. It is awkward. Like, it's not an easy thing. It's just weird to call your father-in-law and just be like...
0: It's weird.
2: It is so weird.
0: You just have... You're like...
2: I'm going to marry your daughter.
0: Will you please allow me to do this?
2: But I bet it feels cool for the dad, right? Like...
1: This is only first marriage, right? Do people ask on second marriages?
2: Good question.
0: Whoa. I don't think so. Unless the other person hasn't been married before.
1: Oh, gotcha. Yeah, you're right.
0: So I think if it's a second marriage for both, no. If it's
1: so
0: a
1: if
0: first
1: the guy's
0: marriage
1: been
0: for her,
1: before, but her first, then yeah, you ask.
0: Probably.
1: Yeah.
0: I can see where you feel less masculine having to ask another man for her.
2: Yeah, I get it.
0: Yeah.
1: Oh my gosh, get over yourself.
2: No, it's weird.
0: No, it is. You haven't had
3: That's
0: to do
3: weird.
0: It. It's weird. It
1: you're
0: is.
1: Right, I haven't.
0: You have to go to another man and go, is it okay if I marry somebody?
1: But you didn't do it that way. You said, I think I'm going to propose to Caitlin. Are you cool with that? Like that doesn't
0: But the
1: feel...
0: understood is
2: That's true. You kind of told him. I like
3: Yeah.
2: Hey, yo, what I'm gonna do.
0: Also, I was very much an adult. Like very, very much an adult.
2: Right.
1: And you're like, and by the way, I'm gonna pay for it.
0: That's right. Okay. All we say is if it's important to her, do it. Get over yourself. Do it. There you go. All right, close it up.

0: Coming up.
1: Let's go.
0: On the Bobby Bones Show.
2: We don't know anything about money. We don't know anything about gold. Amy was given some gold once as a payment. So we're going to get this guy on that's a CEO of a big gold company and just be like, "What? How do we buy gold? Should we buy gold? If the economy falls apart, should we have gold in a safe?" Yeah, we'll do that. I'm confused, but we'll talk to our gold guy, John, next.
3: Bobby Bones.
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2: It's Bob.
0: It's a Bobby Bones Show interview.
2: In case you didn't know, we're kind of dumb when it comes to where to put our money on this show. And Eddie and I were playing golf with this guy named John. Turns out John is the president and CEO of this place called Lear Capital, which is one of the largest companies that gets you gold and silver. And so I asked him, hey, can we call you and just ask you dumb guy questions about buying gold? And he said yes. So he's a big deal. We didn't know that. We didn't know he was such a big deal until we realized it. So we're going to be somewhat serious here and ask a lot of like gold investing questions. So here he is. This is our friend John, the president and CEO of Lear Capital. Okay, we have my friend John on, who is the president and CEO of Lear Capital. And what they do is they help people like invest in, well, for a dumb guy, gold and silver. I don't know. One of those like Scrooge McDuck bars, those big bars. Like that's what I would be interested in.
12: Yeah, kilo.
2: Okay, kilo, so that's a kilo. How much does that cost?
12: Probably about $150,000.
2: Oh, my God.
13: That's a jump.
12: But it's a big bar. It's a huge bar.
2: How heavy is that thing?
12: Kilos, but 36 ounces. It's over 36 ounces, I believe.
14: Whatever I have is I think, 1 ounce of that.
2: Amy got paid.
14: It's worth $45,000. It fluctuates. When I got paid it at the time, it was worth $4,000-something.
12: Right now, it's $4,070, I think, today.
14: Yeah.
12: Okay. Long term, you're in a good position. Make no mistake about it. Make no mistake.
2: Being the CEO, do you just have a bunch of kilo bars? Like you walk in your house, like your hallways are full of kilo bars?
12: Oh, come on now. I think I'm going to tell you that on national radio for someone to come to my house and steal my kilo bars. No, Bobby, I don't put them in my house on the mantle. I put them in a vault. That's where I store them in safekeeping. Okay.
2: If I had $1 million to invest tomorrow, how much would I put in gold?
12: Not more than 15, 20% max. It used to be 5 to 10%, but now with the change in currency around the globe and precious metals, now they're talking, experts are talking like Ray Dalio from Bridgewater. He's saying 15, maybe 20%.
2: Okay, what about silver? Because I never even thought about silver. So
12: silver is the opportunity. It's the one that does not get the same sort of attention as gold. Silver has moved. I gave you the time frame for gold a moment ago. Okay, went up 1,350% in 26 years. Silver's gone up 1,100%, almost the same. It's in great demand for all sorts of needs. It's a critical mineral to our country here in the U.S. and around the world. Yes, silver's an opportunity.
2: Do you buy that in bars as well?
12: Yes, same way, same denominations. You can buy it in a kilo bar, you can buy it in a 10-ounce bar, you can buy it in a 1 ounce, like the gold you talked about a second ago. Yes, same way.
13: Hey, John, this is Eddie, your golf partner. Hey, dude.
12: Eddie, my man.
13: Question about that silver. I've seen commercials about gold, like silver coins, that come in like ounces. Is that one way of doing it too? Not just a bar, but a coin?
12: Yes, yeah, so at Lear Capital, we sell both bars and coins. We sell 1/2 ounce silver, 1 ounce silver, 1.5 ounce. Yes, you can buy coins as well, both gold and silver, aside from bars.
2: What's a silver kilo cost?
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2: John, thank you for taking our call. We are so uneducated when it comes to gold, but it feels like gold is something that is stable. And if the S hits the fan, it's good to have gold because it's physical and it goes up in value and everything else goes down.
15: Absolutely, Bobby. Thanks for having me. You and Eddie, be well. Hopefully we'll see each other on the golf course again soon.
2: All right, there he is. My friend John, president and CEO of Lear Capital. Mr. Gold, as I call him. Mr.
13: Yes,
2: Kilo.
13: Sir.
2: Mr. Kilo, as I call him. All right, John, have a good day, man.
15: Thanks, buddies. Bye-bye.
2: Bye-bye.
16: Bobby Bones.

0: coming up.
1: Tell me something good.
2: Yeah. A little girl's birthday was saved in the most unexpected way by a group of strangers. What they did, amazing. Amy has that story next in our segment called Tell Me Something Good.
3: Bobby Bones.
2: Woo. Hey, it's Bobby Bones. 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And they have the Yellow Glasses campaign that supports the Dollar General Literacy Foundation. This is what community looks like.
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0: 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I learned about DLN shortly after graduating dental school. 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
1: With Amy.
2: Tell me something good.
3: So a 7-year-old girl was having a birthday party, and everyone she invited, they had to cancel. So nobody was coming.
4: Everyone.
5: Ooh.
3: Yeah. So her mom, Melanie, shared their situation on social media. More than 150 people responded within minutes, and several families headed to the party at a local pizza restaurant. Many of the families arrived with birthday gifts, and one young boy even brought one of his own toys for Chloe to have. All the kids started playing together, and it was just a really special moment where a community definitely rallied 150 people. That's crazy.
4: They don't have enough cake, first of all, so right. I think. Two, everyone canceled. Bad weather. Why did everyone cancel?
3: I don't have the details on that. It just says every invited guest had to cancel. And who knows? Maybe they only invited a few people.
4: You know, the story I've told, I rented out the old gym in Mountain Pine when I was a kid. $25. It was a really old basketball gym they had in the 50s. And I invited, they had roller skates in there already. We were going to play broom hockey and basketball. And nobody came.
5: And you paid the $25, like, out of your pocket.
4: Well, yeah, because I rented the gym.
5: Yeah.
4: No, and nobody came. And you know what? You know who didn't show up? That town.
5: Well, they didn't know about it.
4: I know.
3: We didn't have social media then.
4: I know. Should have had the town crier go out and do some crying. Good story. I'm glad everybody showed up and made her feel special. That is what it's all about.
0: That was Tell Me Something Good.

0: story comes to us from Los Angeles, California. Police saw a man walking down the street and they recognized him. He had a felony warrant out for his arrest. They say, oh, come here, sir, come here. He takes off running. They go in pursuit on foot. He runs out to the beach. He's like, man, if I go left, go right. Nah, go out in the ocean. Starts swimming, swimming, swimming. Gets tired and then just starts floating on his back. And two cops on surfboards go out and get him.
1: Oh, they went in the water and got him. Yeah, because cool. They didn't just wait on him.
0: Right, yeah, he was just floating on his back. Like, ah, man, I got nowhere to go.
2: They
0: got
2: to take their belt off to get in the water, the cops?
1: I think probably. They're probably water cops, aren't they?
0: Yeah, I think they're water cops.
1: I don't
0: think
1: they have to take their guns and belts off. I think okay. They're just, yeah.
2: Okay.
0: I'm Lunchbox. That's your Bonehead Story of the Day.
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4: Sometimes I feel like Jesse James, still trying to make a name.

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1: Great job, dude. That's awesome. Yeah.
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6: Yes, Bobby Bones.
0: I do have a game called Name That Celebrity Scandal. Now, we're doing this. Monica Lewinsky turns 53 years old today. She was in a celebrity scandal way back in the day. She was a White House intern that had an inappropriate relationship with the president. On and on, it was Monica Lewinsky, right? So that's how the game works. Write your answer down. I'll describe the scandal. You tell me the person. Everybody ready?
7: Ready.
8: Yep.
0: She became the central figure in the 2007 conservatorship battle after a series of public meltdowns, including shaving her head. Who is it?
7: I'm in for the win.
0: Pretty easy here. Lunchbox?
8: Britney Spears.
0: Eddie?
7: Britney Spears.
0: Amy?
3: Britney Spears.
0: Good. Number two. This actress was caught in the 2019 college admission scandal after basically paying to help her daughters get into USC. Name the celebrity.
7: I'm in.
8: I'm in for the win.
0: This actress was caught in the 2019 college admission scandal.
3: Does her character name
0: it
3: work?
0: It does not.
3: Okay, I'm in.
0: Amy?
3: Lori. I'm tongue twisted with her last name, like Laughlin.
0: Your answer is?
3: Aunt Becky.
0: Your answer is?
3: Lori Laughlin.
0: Correct.
3: Okay.
0: Lunchbox.
8: Yeah, there's a lot of them, but the one that gets the headlines is Lori Laughlin.
7: That's right.
0: Eddie?
7: Lori Laughlin.
0: Correct. I don't think there were a lot of actresses.
3: Felicity Huffman.
8: Felicity Huffman, William H. Macy. They were marrying their kids.
0: Really? Two. Felicity and Lori Laughlin.
3: Okay. Oh, wow.
8: Well, William
3: Felicity
8: H. Macy.
3: Felicity would that have worked?
0: He's not an actress.
8: Oh, you said actress.
0: Yeah.
8: I thought you said actor. Sorry.
0: Number three. She was caught on camera attacking her then husband in an elevator after a Met Gala party in 2014. Who is it?
3: What?
0: She was caught on camera attacking her then husband in an elevator after a Met Gala after party in 2014. Who is it?
3: She was caught attacking.
7: I'm in. I have a guess.
8: I'm in for the win.
3: Okay, I'm in.
0: Amy?
3: Jada Pinkett Smith.
0: Lunchbox?
8: Solange Knowles.
3: Oh, that's it.
0: Eddie?
7: Is that it? I have Cardi B.
0: Solange Knowles.
3: That's it.
7: Wow.
0: Beyonce's little sister. Yep. Next up. This Olympic swimmer lied about being robbed at gunpoint during the 2016 Rio Olympics.
3: I'm in.
8: I'm in for the win.
7: I'm in.
0: Eddie?
7: I wrote down Ryan Lochte.
0: Amy?
3: Ryan Lochte.
7: Okay. Right.
0: Lunchbox?
8: Ryan Lochte.
0: Correct. Next up, this actress's 2022 defamation trial against her ex-husband was live streamed and became a massive celebrity court case.
3: I'm in.
8: I'm in for the win.
7: Yeah, I'm in.
0: Amy.
3: Amber Heard.
0: Lunchbox.
8: Amber Heard.
0: Eddie.
7: Amber Heard.
0: Correct. This pop duo's lip-syncing scandal exploded into public view in 1989. They were stripped of their Grammy in 1990.
3: I'm in.
7: I'm in.
8: Yeah, I'm in for the win.
0: Lunchbox.
8: Millie Vanilli.
0: Amy.
3: Millie Vanilli.
0: Eddie.
7: My kids wanted to see this recently, so I showed it to them. Millie Vanilli.
0: That's correct. This online star's Suicide Forest video caused worldwide backlash in 2018.
7: I don't even know what that means.
0: This online star's Suicide Forest video caused worldwide backlash in 2018. Amy? Lori Laughlin?
7: Aunt Becky?
3: Suicide Forest? I don't even know what that means.
7: Yeah, I don't know what that means either.
3: Like, I have no... Like... Oh. Yep, okay. Time's up.
0: Do you have something down?
3: Yeah, Sade.
7: Sade?
0: The singer? Oh,
7: smooth operator?
3: He said
0: by
3: artist.
0: Your side? I said this online star.
7: Yeah,
3: he online didn't
0: say anything about artists.
3: I was thinking it was a performance.
7: Sade? That's who you went with?
3: I was thinking of who's the artist that shaved her head?
0: Britney Spears is an earlier question.
8: Yeah. Sinead O'Connor.
3: Sinead O'Connor. Okay. That's who I was trying to think of when I said Sade.
0: Lunchbox. Huh.
8: Man, Mr. Beast.
0: No, but it's ballparking it. Eddie?
7: I wrote down Logan Paul.
0: Correct.
9: Oh,
8: oh my gosh. That's crazy.
3: So what is this?
0: In, I think, Japan?
10: Yes.
0: In Japan, these people go into the forest and hang themselves. And he did a video of it, and you just saw it.
3: Oh, my gosh.
0: And it was crazy, and the news was covering it. It was a big deal.
3: Wow. That is terrible.
9: I didn't know if it was him or Jake. I just went with Logan. Did it.
0: Yeah, you got it. Hey, what's the score?
10: Lunchbox and Eddie are tied at 6. Amy has 5.
8: Stupid.
3: Oh,
0: all right, tiebreaker. We'll do 3. Buzz in when you know your name. Because it was all pretty easy, so you got to jump early.
8: Ugh.
0: This celebrity chef's empire took a major hit in 2013.
9: Eddie. Emeril Lagasse.
0: Incorrect. After they admitted to using a racial slur.
8: Lunchbox.
0: Dang.
8: Paula Deen.
0: Correct.
9: Good one. Yeah. Lunch.
0: Next one. This rapper was found guilty in federal racketeering.
8: Lunchbox.
0: Diddy. Correct. You don't need a third one.
9: No, you got it.
8: You want to play the third one?
0: What did Emeril do?
9: I don't know. I feel like he was in the news, right? Somewhere. He's the guy that goes, bam, right?
8: Or...
0: I don't know who he is. Emeril ever did. This golfer's ex-wife famously.
9: Eddie,
0: yeah.
9: Tiger.
0: There you go. Okay, there you go. Good game. The winner is Lunchbox. Hit it.

0: coming up.
1: Let's go.
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2: This guy just found out that he married a second cousin. He did not know that. Now he knows that. And we'll talk about that. Is that legal? Are the kids at risk medically? But he just found out. That's the story we'll do next.
0: Bobby wanted to know if Jason Aldean's kids think he's cool.
2: Do your kids think you're cool?
3: I don't know.
2: They've gotten older, so now they kind of see what's really going on.
3: Yeah, I mean, I think they get it. You know, it's just different. I mean, when they're your kids, I mean, your dad, you may do something cool, but, you know, at the end of the day, they don't care. I mean, they don't know any different. To them, it's very normal and, you know, whatever. So I hope they think I'm cool, and part of the legacy I want to leave is for them and their families and all that stuff. And so if they don't think it's cool yet, I hope they will at some point.
4: Yeah. The Bobby Bones Show.
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0: This guy found out he married a second cousin. Just found out. Like, didn't know he married a second cousin. Found out, and they have two kids.
1: Ooh.
0: Yeah.
2: And the kids are okay?
1: Yeah, yeah, yeah. That's a good question.
0: So I'm going to play you this. Hit that.
3: So ever since I found out that I married my second cousin, kind of having a hard time dealing with it. We have two kids together, and do we get a divorce? Do we leave each other? What happens with the kids? They're freaking cousins and brothers and sisters. I don't really get what I'm supposed to do in this scenario.
0: Nothing. Stay married. Second cousins. We're not rooting for that to happen. What's done is done.
2: Okay. Well, here's step one. Don't publicize it. Are you putting this out there?
1: Keep it a secret?
2: Yeah, like, let's just keep this.
1: Between you two.
0: But if you're sitting on gold like this, and think of all the likes you get.
2: Yeah, but your children, now they're going to be at school having to deal with the fallout because you wanted to get views or other people's opinion.
1: Good
2: you're going to really ask the internet, should we get divorced? What you need to do is pretend the 1600s or whatever, 1800s, maybe even early 1900s, and just roll with it.
0: How about just roll with it and not pretend we're in the 1600s?
2: Well, I'm saying mentally, just be like, people did this all the time.
0: Yeah.
2: So,
0: Medically, I don't think anything bad is going to happen. I can ask ChatGPT, hey, if you marry your second cousin, is there anything that can happen physically, medically, that's bad?
4: One sec. I'm checking. Yes, there can be genetic risks, but for second cousins, the increase is very small. The overall risk of birth defects goes up only slightly, maybe around 1%, compared to unrelated parents. It's much lower than that of first cousins. So medically, most experts don't consider it a big concern unless there's a known family history of genetic disorders. Were you wondering more about the health side or the legal side too?
0: I was worried about the health side, wondering about the health side because we were talking about a story in the news where a guy found out he married his second cousin and we were wondering if the kids were okay.
4: In most cases, yes, the kids would be expected to be okay. The risk increase is very small, just slightly above baseline. If there's no known genetic condition in the family, doctors usually don't see a red flag just from a second cousin relationship alone. If someone is worried, a genetic counselor can review family history and maybe do carrier screening, but second cousin alone isn't usually a big concern.
0: What about legally? Can you marry your second cousin in all 50 states?
4: Yes, marrying a second cousin is legal in all 50 states.
5: Wow.
4: People sometimes mix it up with first cousins where the laws do vary a lot, but second cousins are fine everywhere in the U.S.
2: Okay.
0: What's up with first cousins? What states allow first cousins to get married?
4: All right, here we go. About half of U.S. states allow first cousin marriage outright, while others ban it or allow it only under certain conditions. States that generally allow it include places like California, New York, and Florida, while a bunch of others prohibit it altogether. And few allow it only with restrictions like age, infertility, or genetic counseling. It's pretty patchwork and not always tightly aligned with the actual medical risk, huh?
0: All right, appreciate that. Have a good day. Our Wi-Fi is a little bad in here, so it takes her a second to check.
2: That's why she sounded a little weird.
0: Yeah, a little weird, didn't it?
1: When she says, like, hold on a second, do you ever feel like they're calling the authorities or, like, they're stalling? Because, like, somebody's asking a weird question. You might want to check these guys out. That's what it felt like.
0: No, never felt that.
1: Okay.
0: But everybody should feel good if they want to marry their second cousin. It's allowed and it's safe.
2: All right.
0: So just to find out, though, that you married your second cousin is weird.
6: Bobby Bones.
0: And now let's play Jason Aldean, Trouble with the Heartbreak.

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12: 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Theodor Skolnick, my Uncle Ted, died last year at the age of 80, never having once mentioned his illness to me or my brothers. 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
15: A mom in Australia gave birth to not just quadruplets, but identical quadruplets, which is extremely rare. This is from GMA First Listen. Hit that.
16: This Australian mom who just gave birth to identical quadruplets. The babies were born via C-section just after 28 weeks. Doctors say the chances of having fraternal quadruplets is about 1 in 15 million. These identical babies are among the few cases of its kind known in history. Mom and dad already had four children between 1 and 10 years old. They say they hadn't planned for another child when the quadruplets were conceived naturally. But thankfully, the four baby girls who are still in the NICU and mom are all said to be doing extremely well.
17: Wow.
15: When I hear quadruplets, I think that... There was some
17: IVF.
15: Medical, yeah. And then so many get put in there, and you think maybe one, possibly two take, and then four. But they hit four
17: naturally.
15: You got a C-section those, right?
18: You have to. She said that they did. You have to.
15: Because they have to come out early.
19: Correct.
17: Which is why they're in the NICU.
15: Because on Friends, whenever Phoebe had her babies, they found out as they went.
18: As they came out?
15: Yeah. Mm. And so I didn't know if TV
17: hers
15: was always
17: just,
15: real.
17: Twins, right?
15: Yeah.
18: Just two.
17: So
15: interesting.
17: I think four is a little, and now they've got eight kids under 10.
15: But she had her brother's babies. That's what it was.
18: She was a surrogate?
17: Uh-huh.
15: Yeah.
18: It's got to be cool to have like three siblings that are just like you, right? Like that look just like you. That's got to be cool.
15: It'd be crazy to have four kids at once.
18: No, that'd be crazy. I don't know if I could do that.
17: I would be pretty bummed if I ended up with the bad personality, though. Like, we all look the same, but then, like...
18: You're rotten.
17: Like, you're, like, the lame one.
15: Well, they all look the same, but there's always something just a little...
18: I know.
15: Just a just slightly different.
17: Yeah, or, like, one's brilliant, and then you really struggle.
15: Oh, well, you're really worried about being less than, huh?
17: Yeah, I guess.
18: We had
17: I could take a look inward.
18: We had two identical twins in high school, and one of them was so cool and popular and played football, and the other one was so nerdy. Like,
15: I mean, Raymundo and his brother, they're twins. And his brother is how tall?
4: He's in the sixes for sure.
15: Six.
18: Oh, wow.
4: Two.
15: And you are?
4: 5'6", according to you guys.
17: He is 5'6". We've measured it. It's yeah.
18: You saw yourself on TV, remember?
4: Yeah, that guy looked about 5'6".

0: tell me something good.
1: Yeah. What one man did with his own car on the highway is why people are now calling him a hero. It is an amazing story. I got it coming up in our segment called Tell Me Something Good.
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1: Hey, it's Bobby Bones. 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
14: 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Yeah.

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3: Last week, a Washington man used his own car to safely stop an out-of-control SUV after seeing it weave across I-5 near Tacoma. Paul recognized something was wrong because the driver appeared to be having a medical emergency and the car was going all over the place, and there was a kid in the car. So he positioned his car alongside the SUV and just kind of guided it, pushed it into the concrete barrier slowly until both vehicles came to a stop.
4: Wow.
3: He then put the SUV in park, helped the kid get out, stayed with the driver, called, first responders came. Man, that's like, I forget what they call those when cops get in front and they do those tactical maneuvers. But they say something and they have the way to like pull people over.
5: Oh, they say, what do they say? They say it out of their loudspeaker?
4: It's like a code?
5: They're like,
3: well, yeah, it's something. It's called like tactical maneuver. It's not called tactical maneuver, but I haven't been a police officer long. But they say something like,
6: they use pit maneuver.
3: Yeah, it's like a pit.
5: Oh,
3: I missed
5: oh
3: about
5: that's
3: a word.
5: What they say.
3: Say pit maneuver.
5: Pit maneuver.
3: Pit maneuver. Okay. Sounds like, yeah, pig manure.
4: But like the cops don't care about their car. Like,
3: I know this guy. You got to commit because right? you're damaging your car. Yeah. So one, he hurt his car, but two, it worked.
4: Amazing.
3: And it didn't like kill it because you're putting your own life at risk whenever you're pushing your car up against another car.
4: Yeah. Mm-hmm.
3: So the successful pit maneuver from Paul Jackson. That's from Sunny Skies. That is a great story. That is what it's all about.
0: That was Tell Me Something Good.
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3: We talked to John, and John's the CEO of a big company, and they specialize in like gold and silver. And so we just had a bunch of questions. Like if the economy collapses, should we have like gold hidden in our house? How do you buy gold? We're kind of dumb with our questions, but I feel a bit more knowledgeable after that. You should check that out on the podcast today. We did that, and then something suspicious happening around the building. And so people here are wondering, do we call 911? So we're going to do that. You can hear that on today's podcast. If you missed the show, you'll be able to hear all of that, obviously. And so we also do a second show on the podcast feed, so check that out as well. 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
5: We have 90 seconds to get as many of Amy's corny jokes right as possible. It is now time for the investigative morning corny. Here we go.
6: The morning corny.
1: What do you get when you use a deer-shaped cookie cutter?
5: Horn.
7: Buck.
5: Buck. Dough. Deer
7: dough.
5: Cookie. A deer-shaped cookie cutter. A dough.
7: Cookie dough.
1: Cookie dough.
5: Got it.
1: Okay. Oh. What type of cookies do redheads like best?
5: Oh. Redheads. Wendy's.
8: Red velvet cake.
7: What kind of what?
1: What kind Pippi of cookies do redheads like
7: cookies.
1: Best?
7: Cookies. So chocolate chip, snickerdoodle.
8: Red hot.
7: Oatmeal.
8: Red.
7: Shortbread. Red bread. Redhead.
5: Is there a cookie that has
7: Oreo?
5: What are redheaded people called? Redheads.
8: Ginger snaps.
1: Ginger snaps.
7: Oh, good job.
1: Okay. What kind of cookies do rich people like best?
7: Bucks. Dollars.
5: Dough. Is that more dough?
7: Oh, yeah.
8: Dough.
7: Cookie dough? It's the same punchline.
8: Cookie dough. Bucks.
5: What kind of rich
7: people?
5: Do it again.
8: M&M's.
1: What kind of cookies do rich people like best?
8: Dark chocolate. Gold, rich chocolate.
5: Gold chips.
7: Rich gold chips. Rich chocolate chip?
8: Butterfinger.
5: Goldfish. Rich chocolate chip.
8: Gold.
5: I mean, rich. Like rich.
7: Chocolate chip mint. Oh, mint. That could be money, no.
8: Penny.
7: Quarter, dime.
5: I have no idea.
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7: Nickel.
8: Dollar snack.
1: What kind of cookies bank. Do rich people
8: 100
1: like
8: grand.
1: Best?
5: Invest. Bank.
7: Man, this is tough.
8: I have no idea. Don't act frustrated with us.
7: Is it super easy, Amy?
1: No, I don't know. Maybe it's not.
8: Go ahead.
1: Maybe I should have said, what kind of cookie do psychics like best?
5: Just what's the answer?
1: Well, let me see if that'll help you get it.
5: Psychics?
1: Yeah.
5: I would say.
8: Fortune cookies.
1: Yes.
7: Fortune.
5: That works for rich people too. That does work.
7: Well, that's on us. We're stupid.
1: But no, you're not.
5: That works for rich people as well. Make a fortune.
7: Yes.
5: That's good. How many do we get?
1: You got two.
5: What?
7: Yeah, just two.
1: You got
5: really got two?
7: I know.
1: Cookie dough and ginger snaps.
5: I was all day at work, made $4. That's terrible.
1: Well, and then you would have gotten fortune cookie if I had.
5: No, that was a good joke. That wasn't you. We should have gotten
1: all right, one. Thanks, guys.
7: Yeah, fortune.
5: We would tell you if we were upset by it. Okay. All right, hit it.
7: All right, clear eyes, full hearts.
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0: a voicemail.
1: Hey, Daniel, you said a while back that you wish you'd have won a boat on The Price is Right. Just curious, how would you pull that boat around? Were you going to hook it up to your bicycle?
0: Great question, Daniel.
2: Man, no, I would have put it at the lake. I would have found somewhere at the lake to put it, and that way you could just go to the lake and get on it and cruise the waters, and oh my gosh, it'd be so amazing. That would have been really cool. And I didn't think about it until I was at the lake for vacation over 4th of July, and I saw all these boats, and I was like, they give away boats on Price is Right. That would have been the ultimate. That would have been incredible.
0: So you would have paid for dry storage.
2: I guess. Is that what it's called?
0: Or you'd have paid for a slip.
2: I think I'd have paid for wet storage. That way, so I can just drop it right down into the water and go.
0: But well, if it's dry storage, they pull it out before you get there and put it in the water.
2: I'll pay for dry storage, probably cheaper.
0: So you could probably pay, I don't know, a car payment instead of dry storage because you don't have a car.
2: Yeah, that'd be awesome.
0: For what you would have put on that boat that you won, you can buy a car.
2: That'd have been awesome, dude.
0: Are you ignoring what I'm saying?
3: He is.
0: Okay. Just making sure.
2: I heard what you're saying, that I could have paid like a car payment.
0: For what you're saying you would have paid to put your boat in the water, you can pay that right now and get a car.
2: Now I understand what you're saying. I thought you were saying since you don't have a car payment, you'd be able to afford it. But you were saying that you would be able to afford a car
0: with the money.
2: Got
4: it. Which seems a little more like necessary.
0: Yeah, because you don't have a car.
2: Yeah, but you know how much more fun a boat would be than a car?
0: But you don't have a boat.
2: I realize that.
3: So you have neither.
2: Yeah.
0: It's like, do you know how much more fun a jetpack would be? But I don't have one, so I'm going to go ahead and get the things I need.
2: Ooh, those might be kind of scary.
0: Your home gym, is it still on the porch?
2: Still on the porch. I made a deal with you guys that it would be online by a certain Friday, and my wife dropped the ball again.
3: My wife.
0: So it's her fault.
2: I mean, it's amazing how she can't get that done.
0: It's amazing how you can't get that done.
2: All she has to do is go on there, post it, boom, put it for sale.
0: That's all you have to do.
3: Like, why can't you
0: just
3: do it?
4: I'll post it for you, 10%.
3: Yeah, there we go. Now you're talking.
0: I would want more percentage. That's nice of you to say 10%.
2: Yeah, thanks for the offer.
0: That's nice.
2: Rejected.
0: Of you. Okay. Okay. Okay. Okay. Voicemail us anytime, 877-77-BOBBY.
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0: Our baby's now 4 months old. 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So baby check-in next. 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
0: Eddie wanted to do a baby check-in.
2: Yeah, I get when I'm selling my salsa, people ask me like, hey, how's Bobby doing with the baby? I'm like, let's ask him. Like, how's everything going? And I think the big question is just like, so at first you're like, it's kind of crazy. It's a lot going on. And then you feel like the baby doesn't really know who I am. Are you past that point?
0: Okay, everybody gets one question. Go, you go first.
2: Yeah, that's my question. So are you past the point where you're like, yeah, the baby doesn't know that I'm the dad. I'm probably just some random dude in the house. At this point, are you feeling now like, oh yeah, the baby knows I'm dad and there's a connection now?
0: For sure the baby knows who I am and there's a connection. I don't know if the baby understands the concept of dad at 4 months old.
2: True.
0: Mother, father.
2: Yeah.
0: But yes, absolutely. There is a hierarchy of who she likes to be with. Number one, the mom for sure. Number two, me. Number three, nobody else.
2: Oh, wow. Just you two.
0: That's it. But for sure, when I get home, she's like, ah. So that's cool. Because forever, you're just a piece of meat. Organic material that helps mom when you have the baby. So, yeah, she definitely recognizes me now. And I spend a lot of time with her whenever Caitlin's not even there. So, yeah, that part's good. For a long time, I thought, she's never even going to know or care. I used to tell Caitlin she hates me.
2: Why would you say that?
0: Because she would cry and she didn't have any she was a month old. She didn't know I was.
2: When you'd carry her, she would cry?
0: A lot. And then Caitlin could fix her. And I'd be like, no, she just hates me. She doesn't know. But no, it's great now. It's great. Question from you?
3: Are you waking up in the middle of the night?
0: No, baby sleeps 11 hours.
3: Okay, so you're not. But if the baby were to cry, who's getting up?
0: Good Caitlin question. Is, because Caitlin has said, hey, on weeknights, you have to work. And so.
3: Yeah, that makes sense.
0: The baby's right there. And she's like, baby cries, good. If it's a weekend, I can get up, sure. But I mean, I'm telling you, Billy sleeps 11 and a half hours. And so the only time that she might wake up early is in the morning if she wakes up a little earlier. And then Caitlin's there for that. So I'm not running from it, but Caitlin's like, you have to work and you have to perform. So you just need to make sure you get your sleep. Perfect. And then if it's on a weekend, it can be different. Wait, perfect.
2: This is great. Like, I try to tell my wife, like, I got to perform. You know, she's like, I don't care. Take the trash out.
0: Well, the trash is different. The trash isn't the baby.
2: I'm like, I got work to do. She's like, I don't care. Take the trash out.
0: Lunchbox.
4: Yeah, babysitter. Have you ventured into that realm of date nights with your wife and leaving the baby with someone at the house? And you're just like, you know what? Just me and mom are going out.
0: One time we had a friend come over and it was fine. I thought Caitlin would be freaking out a little bit more, but we were so close to the house and it's someone that we've trusted. Yes. So we have one time went to dinner, and it was fine. We haven't really done it since. But yeah, it's also like babysitting. We also left when it was bedtime.
4: Oh, so it's easy.
0: Yeah. Cause she goes to sleep at 7. So basically we just had our friend there to watch her sleep in case anything went wrong. So there's really nothing. That's kind of a cop-out way to do it, but we did it that way.
3: No, it's a good way to do it.
2: Was the dinner quicker than usual, or your ears are pretty quick anyway, right?
0: Well, here's the thing. I like to order everything up front, pre-baby. I like to order everything up front, and whenever the entree is delivered, I like to have the check right there, too, to sign.
2: You're crazy.
0: So when it's over, to get out. But it has nothing to do with the baby.
2: Uh-huh.
0: So I won't say it was any quicker, but it was quick enough. We can talk at home. Why are we going to sit there?
2: Because it's just you two.
3: It's like ambiance.
2: You know, yeah, and ambiance.
3: You said they went out to dinner with people, right? You said that.
0: Yeah, we had a couple friends in town.
2: Oh, well, that's different.
3: So they weren't.
2: Yeah.
0: But I still like to order the check with a meal. And so it's not even that we have to leave early. I just like the option to leave at any point mm-hmm. when I'm done with the meal. You know what I mean?
2: Yeah, I know what you mean.
0: You know, you've been to dinner with me a bunch of times.
2: Yes, that's your MO. That's what you do. Mm. What about the car? Like, are you mastering the car seat situation?
0: I could be in car seat Olympics. I could do car seat pop a shot and be in the top 8. So yes, there are two car seats, different kinds. There's the kind with the base with the car seat on it for sure that I'm great at it. Put down to the floor, snap it into the back, get it in, no problem. I can move that thing. The other one is a Duna. And so that one turns into a stroller. So there are times we take the base one out and put that one in. Because you can pull it out and it's got a stroller on the bottom.
2: Oh, wow. That's cool.
0: And that one, you have to do the seatbelt through it. What do you want me to do? You want to race?
2: Seatbelt's kind of cool. I preferred that one over the hooks.
0: Nope. The other one's so much safer. Really? And so much easier.
2: Oh, no, no. I'm not talking about safe. Easy.
0: No, the hooks are so much easier.
2: Really?
0: It's clips on the bottom that clip into the seat.
2: Yeah. Isn't that amazing that those things existed and you had no idea until you have a kid?
0: No idea. They were already in my car.
2: Right. Ever since you were driving, they were in there, but you never saw it.
0: No idea. So, yeah, I'm pretty good at the car seat.
2: That's cool.
0: She's getting bigger. She's 16 or 17 pounds now. And so, like, I get tired. It's almost like I can't just sack of potatoes or like I used to all the time. So that part is, who knew? Babies grow. I thought they just stayed a baby the whole time. But everything's going good. Bobby Bones Show. Okay, now let's play Luke Combs. Here is Fast Car.

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2: Talking to a certain band about when they first started to make money because they were broke for so long, and then they started to buy fancy stuff and they felt bad about it. 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We'll talk about that in the next segment here, Bobby Bones Show.
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0: rays. 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
5: Kimberly got a Louis bag from our manager, and...
6: And so did you.
5: I know. He gave us all, Jason gave us all a Louis bag 1 year for Christmas or something. And now we get candles. I don't know what's happened to him. And
6: he's
5: gotten richer.
6: Last Christmas, we didn't get a candle.
5: We didn't even get a candle last Christmas.
6: We didn't. But,
5: we used to get,
6: we're not, it's fine.
5: I know. I'm like, 1 year we got a candle with his face on it. No, we love, Jason is the best gift buyer. Like, so he bought us all Louis, like, duffels.
6: Do you think he thought that would last for a whole decade?
5: The Louis bag.
7: It was the covering for that in nine more years.
5: It was a gift for the decade.
6: I hope he's listening because I'm ready for another Louis. Too.
5: But so I just remember that this sweet driver was picking us up at a hotel or something, and he pulled out your Louis bag, and she goes, "I didn't buy that for myself." And I go, we get in, and I go, "You don't have to apologize for your Louis bag. You have stayed at so many Howard Johnsons across this country."
6: Yes, I have. Yeah. She made me a hotel snob. First hotel we ever stayed in, Howard Johnson's in Asheville, North Carolina.
5: The 1999. Sorry if it still exists, but
6: maybe
5: that was the most disgusting.
6: There's no way it still exists. It had shag carpet from the 60s. We were opening up for Billy Ray Cyrus. We drove ourselves over. We probably paid to play. Well, we did because we paid all of our expenses and all that. But that Hojo, she was always talking before that.
5: I told her, I was like, you're gonna want a nice hotel, I'm telling you. I mean, I was talking about a Hampton, you know? I wasn't talking about the Four Seasons.
6: Yeah, when we
5: and
6: made
5: she's
6: it
5: like,
6: to the
5: no,
6: Hamptons.
5: No, I like to camp and stuff. I can do it. I'll be fine. And then she got in that, and she's like,
6: okay.
5: This is disgusting.
6: But yeah, I'm not proud that I am a hotel snob now. I don't know how old you are, but I'm barely 50. I love being in my 50s because I care about what people say, but I don't really care what they say about me anymore. And I love that. I love that. My whole life I've worried, like, been like, I didn't buy that Louis Vuitton bag for myself. I might not say that today. I might still say that, actually. But I love being in my 50s because I'm not worried about what everybody around me thinks about me. I love it.
7: I think I have to worry about me wanting to fight people more than what they say about me. Like, I only go into comments on Tuesdays because
6: that's good.
7: I know what's not good for me. And I don't care that people have feelings about me. I realize I have a job where if I'm just going to say things that make people feel uncomfortable or just opinions.
6: Yeah.
7: In this town, sometimes opinions aren't standard.
6: Yeah, mm-hmm. Right.
7: Because everybody's supposed
6: Southern.
7: To
6: put, yeah.
7: Yeah. I do get really triggered and confrontational.
5: Right. Because there can be those little tiny like seeds that get planted of negativity.
6: Mm-hmm.
5: I don't like being misunderstood.
6: Mm-hmm.
5: So that's when I get fighting mad.
7: How would you be misunderstood?
6: She's a strong woman in a Southern business. And that's not always looked upon as...
5: Yeah, I think misunderstood in a way of like what my intentions are.
6: Yeah.
5: From a business aspect. Of...
7: With the band?
6: No, not internally.
5: Not internally. I think it... Listen, I have amazing relationships in this town that I've had for years and years and years. And but every once in a while, I like hear something like, "Huh, I had no idea that person thought that about me." It's not at all true, but that must be to them what I put out, you know. But it's also their own narrative. But I also crave justice.
6: Mm-hmm.
5: Like
7: me too.
5: I mean, I can't stand to see like someone being taken advantage of, or to see them be misunderstood. I will go to war, like. And that's probably why I don't read the comments a lot either. Because, you know, if somebody says something about them, I'm probably going to fight a little, you know.
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2: Tell me something good.
3: So a 7-year-old girl was having a birthday party and everyone she invited, they had to cancel. So nobody was coming.
4: Everyone.
5: Ooh.
3: Yeah. So her mom, Melanie, shared their situation on social media. More than 150 people responded within minutes and several families headed to the party at a local pizza restaurant. Many of the families arrived with birthday gifts and one young boy even brought one of his own toys for Chloe to have. All the kids started playing together and it was just a really special moment where a community definitely rallied 150 people. That's crazy.
4: They don't have enough cake, first of all, so right. I think. Two, everyone canceled. Bad weather. Why did said, everyone cancel?
3: I don't have the details on that. It just says every invited guest had to cancel. And who knows? Maybe they only invited a few people.
4: You know, the story I've told, I rented out the old gym in Mountain Pine when I was a kid. $25. It was a really old basketball gym they had in the 50s. And I invited, they had roller skates in there already. We were going to play broom hockey and basketball. And nobody came.
5: And you paid the $25, like, out of your pocket.
4: Well, yeah, because I rented the gym.
5: Yeah.
4: No, and nobody came. And you know what? You know who didn't show up? That town.
5: Well, they didn't know about it.
4: I know. But
3: we didn't have social media then.
4: I know. Should have had the town crier go out and do some crying. Good story. I'm glad everybody showed up and made her feel special. That is what it's all about.
0: That was Tell Me Something Good. Bones.
4: Now we're going to play Bailey Zimmerman. Here is Chevy Silverado.

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0: I do have a game called Name That Celebrity Scandal. Now, we're doing this. Monica Lewinsky turns 53 years old today. She was in a celebrity scandal way back in the day. She was a White House intern that had an inappropriate relationship with the president. On and on, it was Monica Lewinsky, right? So that's how the game works. Write your answer down. I'll describe the scandal. You tell me the person. Everybody ready?
4: Ready.
5: Yep.
0: She became the central figure in the 2007 conservatorship battle after a series of public meltdowns, including shaving her head. Who is it?
4: I'm in for the win.
0: Pretty easy here. Lunchbox?
5: Britney Spears.
0: Eddie?
4: Britney Spears.
0: Amy?
6: Britney Spears.
0: Good. Number two. This actress was caught in the 2019 college admission scandal after basically paying to help her daughters get into USC. Name the celebrity.
4: I'm in for the win.
0: This actress was caught in the 2019 college admission scandal.
6: Does her character name work?
0: It does not.
6: Okay, I'm in.
0: Amy?
6: Lori. I'm tongue twisted with her last name, like Laughlin.
0: Your answer is?
6: Aunt Becky.
0: Your answer is?
6: Lori Laughlin.
0: Correct.
6: Okay.
0: Lunchbox.
5: Yeah, there's a lot of them, but the one that gets the headlines is Lori Laughlin.
4: That's right.
0: Eddie?
4: Lori Laughlin.
0: Correct. I don't think there were a lot of actresses.
6: Felicity Huffman.
5: William H. Macy. They were married, their kids.
0: Really? Two. Felicity and Lori Laughlin.
6: Okay. Oh, wow.
5: Well, William H. Macy.
6: Felicity would that have worked?
0: He's not an actress.
5: Oh, you said actress.
0: Yeah.
5: I thought you said actor. Sorry.
0: Number three. She was caught on camera attacking her then husband in an elevator after a Met Gala party in 2014. Who is it?
6: What?
0: She was caught on camera attacking her then husband in an elevator after a Met Gala after party in 2014. Who is it?
6: She was caught attacking.
4: I'm in. I have a guess.
5: I'm in for the win.
6: Okay, I'm in.
0: Amy?
6: Jada Pinkett Smith.
0: Lunchbox?
5: Solange Knowles.
6: Oh, that's it.
0: Eddie?
4: Is that it? I have Cardi B.
0: Solange Knowles.
6: That's it.
4: Wow.
0: Beyonce's little sister. Yep. Next up, this Olympic swimmer lied about being robbed at gunpoint during the 2016 Rio Olympics.
6: I'm in.
5: I'm in for the win.
4: I'm in.
0: Eddie?
4: I wrote down Ryan Lochte.
0: Amy?
6: Ryan Lochte.
4: Okay. Right.
0: Lunchbox?
5: Ryan Lochte.
0: Correct. Next up, this actress's 2022 defamation trial against her ex-husband was live streamed and became a massive celebrity court case.
6: I'm in.
5: I'm in for the win.
4: Yeah, I'm in.
0: Amy.
6: Amber Heard.
0: Lunchbox.
5: Amber Heard.
0: Eddie.
4: Amber Heard.
0: Correct. This pop duo's lip-syncing scandal exploded into public view in 1989. They were stripped of their Grammy in 1990.
6: I'm in.
4: I'm in.
5: Yeah, I'm in for the win.
0: Lunchbox.
5: Milli Vanilli.
0: Amy.
6: Milli Vanilli.
0: Eddie?
4: My kids wanted to see this recently, so I showed it to them. Milli Vanilli.
0: That's correct. This online star's Suicide Forest video caused worldwide backlash in 2018.
4: I don't even know what that means.
0: This online star's Suicide Forest video caused worldwide backlash in 2018. Amy? Lori Laughlin?
4: Aunt Becky?
6: Suicide Forest? I don't even know what that means.
4: Yeah, I don't know what that means either.
6: Like, I have no... like.
4: Oh.
6: Yep, okay. Time's up.
0: Do you have something now?
6: Yeah, Sade.
4: Sade?
0: Oh,
4: smooth operator?
6: He said
0: by
6: artist.
0: Your side? I said this online star.
4: Yeah,
6: he online didn't
0: say anything about artists.
6: I was thinking it was a performance.
4: Sade? That's who you went with?
6: I was thinking of who's the artist that shaved her head?
0: Britney Spears is an earlier question.
5: Yeah. Sinead O'Connor.
6: Sinead O'Connor. Okay. That's who I was trying to think of, and I said Sade.
0: Lunchbox. Huh.
5: Man, Mr. Beast.
0: No, but it's ballparking it. Eddie?
4: I wrote down Logan Paul.
0: Correct.
6: Oh,
4: oh my gosh! That's crazy!
5: crazy.
6: So what is this?
0: I think Japan.
7: Yes.
0: In Japan, these people go into the forest and hang themselves. And he did a video of it, and you just saw it.
6: Oh, my gosh.
0: And it was crazy, and the news was covering it. It was a big deal.
6: Wow. That is terrible.
4: I didn't know if it was him or Jake. I just went with Logan. Did it.
0: Yeah, you got it. Hey, what's the score?
7: Lunchbox and Eddie are tied at 6. Amy has 5.
5: Stupid.
6: Oh,
0: all right, tiebreaker. We'll do 3. Buzz in when you know your name. Because it was all pretty easy, so you got to jump early.
5: Ugh.
0: This celebrity chef's empire took a major hit in 2013.
4: Eddie. Emeril Lagasse.
0: Incorrect. After they admitted to using a racial slur.
5: Lunchbox. Paula Deen.
0: Correct.
4: Good one, Lunch.
0: Next one. This rapper was found guilty in federal racketeering.
5: Lunchbox.
0: Diddy. Correct. You don't need a third one.
4: No, you got it.
5: You want to play the third one?
0: What did Emeril do?
4: I don't know. I feel like he was in the news, right? Somewhere. He's the guy that goes, bam, right?
5: Or...
0: I don't know who Emeril ever did. This golfer's ex-wife famously.
4: Eddie, Tiger.
0: There you go. Okay, there you go. Good game. The winner is Lunchbox Eddie.

0: 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And they stay there!
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0: All right, listen to this voicemail here.
3: Lunchbox having the doorbell that was rung twice at 2:30 in the morning. Maybe they're hoping to steal the exercise equipment. And every night they come, they're just taking a piece, seeing if he's home, and if not, they can grab a piece. But really, how are they even getting to the doorbell over that? Are they climbing over it to get to the doorbell? How is this all taking place? Anyway, love the show. Thanks. Bye.
2: Well, here's the thing. There's no way they can just steal it. Like, they're not taking a piece. It's saran wrap, or what do you call that?
0: In a box?
2: Yeah, but it's wrapped
4: like shrink wrap.
2: Shrink wrap around the pallet. So I would see that the shrink wrap has been cut. Mm. There's no way they're taking it piece by piece. It's a 300-pound machine, so they're going to need a forklift, and I think I would hear that.
0: So, and this is going to be about a minute long. For anybody that missed the segment, this is a condensed version, but I have something to say afterward that made me laugh out loud. So, yesterday's show, we were talking about Lunchbox and the person ringing his doorbell. Please don't leave, even if you heard the segment. It's a very short version of it, and then something afterward that made me laugh out loud. Okay, hit it.
2: At 2:30 in the morning, the past two nights, someone has been ringing the doorbell.
0: 2:30 in the morning?
5: Dude, that's unheard of.
4: Can you have it where you speak to your doorbell?
2: I don't have that.
5: Oh, no. Lunchbox?
2: I don't have a... I have a regular doorbell.
5: No, you don't...
2: No, I don't have cameras.
4: Oh, my God.
0: A doorbell cam is different than cameras. Like, you can get a doorbell cam.
4: Yeah.
2: Well, yeah, I don't believe in that.
5: What is he talking
4: Wait,
5: about?
4: Why?
2: I'm anti-surveillance. I hate
4: That's
2: it.
4: That's not surveillance.
2: No, it absolutely is. It's one because you're walking on the sidewalk, you're being recorded by someone's house. That's surveillance, and it shouldn't be allowed.
0: But it's happening everywhere all the time anyway, so you might as well use it for your sake
4: everywhere.
0: As well.
4: Yeah,
0: you know, like you're being surveilled in every... Your phone's surveilling.
4: So you're against surveilling other people? Like, that's what you're taking a stance against?
2: And I'm against being surveilled.
4: But you're going to be surveilled because...
0: Yeah, we're in a...
2: It's
0: a
2: terrible.
0: Surveillance state.
2: We've got to dial it back. But yeah, so I don't have it. So when they ring the doorbell at 2:30 a.m., I can't see who it is.
4: Do you have motion lights?
0: No. He doesn't believe in motion.
5: He doesn't believe in that.
0: Very anti-motion. He does not believe in it. That is unfair.
4: Wait, why do you not want to set your home up to be as secure as possible?
2: I'm not a paranoid person like a lot of people.
5: Oh, so it's not about surveillance.
2: No, but I think we are.
0: Your kids didn't have it when you were a kid.
2: Correct.
5: That's it.
2: We never locked our doors as a kid either.
4: Do you lock your door?
2: No.
5: Oh my gosh. Lunchbox.
0: What's wrong with you?
5: See, people are listening.
4: Why are you saying this?
0: Okay. So, that was yesterday's show. We're back live now.
4: Yeah.
0: So I'm watching that clip on our TikTok. And I'm laughing out loud. Especially I'm laughing out loud because our new social media person, who I don't even know who it is, they're in a house somewhere doing work. They write on the screen, they wrote, "Attention burglars, Lunchbox's house is open for business."
6: No, we wrote that. It's me and Eddie.
0: Oh, yeah, you guys wrote that?
5: Yeah, me and Scuba came up with that one.
0: You did?
6: Yeah, we're like, this is hilarious. He just flat out told people, basically, come to my house, wide open.
0: I was surprised anybody would write that on there.
5: And I told Scuba, I'm like, is this too much?
0: It's too much. Yes, it's too much. Now, it's up now.
4: It's too much, so much so that you thought someone that doesn't even know us wrote it.
0: Yes, I thought, because it was exactly what to write. Yeah. That it was the perfect thing to write.
4: It's just also a little dirty.
0: But it was too much.
2: It was pretty specific.
0: But all the things that he was saying, we were going, even if true, you shouldn't say that.
4: Right.
0: Because he's like, I don't lock my doors. I don't have lights. No, I don't have cameras. I was laughing so hard at all of those things combined. I don't know. I think you should invest in one of those three things.
2: I don't want to live in a paranoid state, and I don't want to pass that on to my children. I think in society now, we are becoming so paranoid that we are passing it on to the younger generation, and it makes for an unfun and not good environment to grow up in.
0: I think there's a difference in protecting yourself and being overly paranoid. And I think you're possibly, if you don't mind me giving an opinion, leaning on the side of making yourself vulnerable and your children vulnerable by not doing anything to have protection, even locking your doors or spending $80 on motion lights.
2: Yeah, I think most of America...
0: No, talk about you. Talk about you, not society, not America.
2: I think they think the way I think.
4: You do.
5: Have you seen cameras in people's houses? They're everywhere.
0: But I want to say doorbell cams because cameras are a whole different level of paying for stuff. And the easy out for him is, well, I can't afford it. And even though we know that's not true, I don't want that out.
2: I can't afford it.
0: No.
5: It's not true.
0: I just worry. Okay, I've had my house broken into. I've been robbed, stolen. Once that happens to you, you're not the same. And I don't want that to have to happen to you for you to go, oh no, this could happen again and we could be home. They could have ulterior motives, because that's a whole different level of being scared.
2: Correct. I understand if that happens and it changes everything, but and it's not an advertisement. My home is not open for business. We are closed.
0: No, it said that. I saw that.
2: We are absolutely closed. We do not want you at our house. We do not invite you over. It is not an open invitation. Just because you live without this stuff does not mean it's saying, hey, come to my house and do it. It's saying, hey, you know what I mean? I feel comfortable in my house. I feel secure and I trust the people around me. It's like a sign of trust. It's like an olive branch.
0: Okay. I don't want an olive branch. People are thinking about stealing. Yeah. Okay. I have another question that I'm going to ask you that could also make you seem a little more vulnerable. So maybe I shouldn't ask you. Do I have permission to ask you another question? You don't have a gun.
2: No.
0: Okay.
2: No.
0: So if someone comes in, do you just give them a hug and say, come this way and I'll show you what to steal?
2: No, I mean, I have baseball bats. I have, you know, a baseball and a sock.
4: A baseball and a sock?
0: Are you in prison? Cool.
5: Like a mace.
0: It's like coins and soap and a sock when they were beating.
4: Like to whack people across the face?
5: Like medieval times.
2: Yeah.
4: That's your...
0: David and Goliath. He's got a slingshot.
2: Yeah, that'll hurt.
0: Yes, if you get to... You know?
2: See, because here's the thing. Like, I know my house, and so I can position myself.
0: Home alone.
2: Yes. Mm-hmm. 100%.
0: He's got paint cans on strings.
5: Booby traps.
0: Okay. We are just concerned for you. That's all. This is not about us making a lot of jokes. I thought you saying all that yesterday was so funny. I thought the clip was hilarious. I thought the caption on the clip really, chef's kiss. It was perfect.
2: A little over the line.
0: A little over the line.
2: Yeah, a little bit over the line.
5: I felt that.
0: Yeah.
4: I just don't know what you're going to do one day if somebody comes to your house.
0: He's going to get an alarm system.
5: He told you.
4: He's got to be proactive, not reactive.
5: Can we just start with locking the doors? Like, could you do that?
0: Yeah.
2: I mean, I can try that.
0: No, not try. All you have to do is go click at the night. Like, walk the perimeter and make sure all the windows and doors are locked.
2: Check all the windows?
5: Yeah.
4: I have a partnership here with Simply Safe, and I feel like maybe we should have somebody from there, like, go check out his house and see all of his vulnerabilities.
2: Oh, I'll guarantee you there's a long list.
4: Why did you say that?
2: Sorry. I mean, there's not anything. We're locked up. It's like Fort Knox over there.
4: Aye, aye, aye
0: is right. We won't touch on this anymore. All I was going to do is bring the caption of that clip in, and then I just worry about him. Because we didn't volunteer that information. We weren't pushing him going, we know you don't have cameras. We know you don't have locks on your doors. We know. He was just volunteering that out of nowhere.
4: Your windows?
0: What? He used to say where he hid his cash in his house. We had to make him stop doing that.
2: We don't say that anymore.
4: The mattress.
0: He would say that.
4: Yeah.
2: I don't say that anymore.
5: Okay.
2: I put it in a bank.
0: A bank?
2: Not going to tell you which one.
0: Okay. I'm going to play this song. It is a brand new song from May Estes. It is a really good song, and so I'm going to play it for you now. I hope you like it. It's called The 90s Called from May Estes here, Bobby Bones Show.

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3: There's a second vegetable diarrhea outbreak happening.
4: Uh-oh. What?
3: So, Cyclospora, the first outbreak happened, and then they're like, we got it under control now. And now there's a second one with 70 new cases. The cases were reported this week in Michigan. Poor Michigan. Shout out Michigan. Yeah. They're having to go
0: Michigan
3: through it.
0: Michigan again?
4: Oh, no.
3: And four other Midwest states, but really hit Michigan hard. The illness is caused by parasites linked to food, nausea, vomiting, diarrhea. You've heard about it. That's from Reuters, but there's a second. And it could just be more of the same. Like they thought they caught it, but they didn't. I don't know. They're saying you can go back to vegetables now.
0: Just wash, wash, wash.
5: Like with water?
3: Bleach.
0: No, don't do that. Not bleach. But, you know, maybe some vinegar.
5: Baking soda.
0: A little fruit and veggie wash if you have that.
3: I think we're sticking to no vegetables right now. We're full carnivore diet at the house at this point. But, yeah, they were out yesterday saying, feel free to eat all your vegetables. Mm-hmm. We're back. Vegetables are back. And then this morning it's 70 new cases.
0: Yeah. My friend got it or something similar, and she said it's... She's never seen anything like it. And she's a mom. As your mom, you oftentimes see a lot with your kids. Like, yeah. She was out on a walk, couldn't even make it. It was horrible. Couldn't even make it home. It was horrible.
3: Really?
0: Horrible. She had to text her husband. He's like, I'll come pick you up. She's like, you can't. I can't get in the car.
4: That's the worst.
0: Yeah.
3: So, did she not feel rumbles in her tumbles before she went out? So, did it just hit?
0: It just hit all of a sudden, and it didn't stop.
3: And that was here?
0: Yeah, but she had been traveling like
3: Michigan.
5: Oh no!
3: Oh no!
5: Midwest.
3: We got to quarantine Michigan. We love you guys, but I think we got to put a rope around the state for right now. Oh no! It's like it's contagious. Yeah. So she's just walking. Did she start pooping on herself?
0: Well, yeah. Oh. She said her husband's more cringe about it than she is, but she's like, "I'll tell everybody." She was sending me screenshots
3: she's
0: of like
3: sick.
0: What she sent her husband because was like, "Oh gosh, well, what do we do?" And then she said it took her so long to get back to her house when she was walking that it was evening, and then it got dark, but her house is lit up really well, and she didn't want anybody to see her, so she's like, can you turn off all the lights?
3: So she went to lunchbox's house. There were no lights.
0: She's like, put some soap outside and the hose. And then she stripped down outside and hosed herself off.
3: That's how sick she was. That's crazy that it's that hardcore.
0: Mm-hmm.
3: Because we've all had stomach issues and you're like, oh, and you may have done it a little bit. But to have to put a hose outside, this is more than just regular diarrhea because of some weird food. Like, this feels like there's a battle, World War III going on inside your gut.
5: And it lasts forever.
3: She's still sick?
0: Yeah, I think she was one of the early on. I guess she just saw us or heard us talking about it. So she DM'd me, like, and then we started texting about it. And then that's when she sent me screenshots from when it hit. And she was just like, she's laughing about it now. But in the moment, it was horrible. And then there was like nothing her husband could do to help her. And
3: except
0: put
3: the hose out and turn the lights off.
0: But it's such a vulnerable place to be. Thankfully, her and her husband have a healthy relationship like that. There's some marriages where I know girls that wouldn't be able to tell their husband that just happened.
3: We were in Vegas last time. I pooped the bed.
0: Is it what?
3: My wife was with us a little bit.
0: Wait, have you said this before?
5: I don't think I know this story.
3: Maybe somewhere I have. Wasn't hard. It wasn't like a ton. It wasn't this. I didn't eat lettuce or anything. But I have really bad stomach issues generally. If anything hits it, if I don't know that they cook something with butter and then I eat it and then there's butter, I have this. I have lettuce diarrhea basically, but not for as long. And so I remember going, my stomach hurts, and I woke up at 2 a.m. going, oh, I just pooped to bed. So we had to call the maid and they had to come up. It's a whole situation. And like, I wasn't embarrassed. It's my wife.
0: Well, no, that's good. Oh, I mean, and guys most of the time aren't, but there is some guys maybe grow up
3: there's
0: in a more...
3: There's some vulnerability to going, hey, wake up, I just pooped a bed.
0: Right.
5: Oh, yeah, for sure.
0: I won't say that all guys, but I feel like with guys, it's like, oh, check this out. Like, I don't know.
5: I just didn't know
0: girls would be mortified.
5: I didn't know girls pooped.
3: They don't.
4: Yeah,
3: from what I know, they don't.
5: Right.
0: See, okay, it's language like this that then makes us think we don't and we can't talk about it.
4: It'd be awkward.
3: We didn't know you did at
0: all. Yeah, right. You're right.
3: So
0: we don't.
3: Talking about it's good because now we're understanding that a few do.
0: Yeah, some do.
3: Like your friend, you don't.
0: I know,
3: your friend
0: does. Yeah. And she had to, she had quite the situation.
3: That's awful. And not just that it's gross, because we all deal with that, but that it was so bad that she couldn't get home, and then she had to hose herself off like she's a cow, an animal.
5: Terrible.
3: Yeah. That's terrible. So I feel bad for these people. Our listeners that were calling us going, I have it. I'm trying to get to the doctor now, but it's hard for me to even drive to the doctor.
5: Yeah, and I don't think people realize what it is until, like, that caller called in when I was like, oh, wow.
3: It's more than just having a stomach bug.
5: Yes.
3: And then, again, I see the government out yesterday going, no, it's safe now. It's safe. I don't believe anything the government says. They lie to us all the time. So, yeah.
5: But when is it going to be safe? Like, that's when is the truth going to come out?
3: It's probably safe now. 98% chance nothing happens to you. But are you going to risk it for that, too?
5: Yeah.
0: Right.
5: Next thing you know, you're outside your house with a water hose. Right.
0: You know, processed food companies are like, yeah.
5: All the cereal companies?
0: They're like,
3: Twinkies are having a party.
0: They're like, that's what's up.
3: Us here at the Twinkie Foundation, we have nothing. Let's play George Burge and Luke Bryan. This is Ride, Ride, Ride. Bobby Bones Show. 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

0: How about that?
1: Hey, wow. Look at those guys. Well, hey, how about that? I'm just kidding. That's awesome. That's awesome.
2: I'm still blown away listening to this guy
1: sing.
2: Awesome. Like, the first time I heard you sing, I was completely, it's still the same thing every time. I'm sitting there, like, looking at you, geeking out. This guy's good, man.
3: To hear the full interview and more live performances,

0: Last week, a Washington man used his own car to safely stop an out-of-control SUV after seeing it weave across I-5 near Tacoma. Paul recognized something was wrong because the driver appeared to be having a medical emergency and the car was going all over the place and there was a kid in the car. So he positioned his car alongside the SUV and just kind of guided it, pushed it into the concrete barrier slowly until both vehicles came to a stop.
1: Wow.
0: He then put the SUV in park, helped the kid get out, stayed with the driver, called, first responders came. Man, that's like, I forget what they call those when cops get in front and they do those tactical maneuvers. But they say something and they have the way to like pull people over.
2: Oh, they say, what do they say? They say it out of their loudspeaker?
3: It's like a code?
2: They're like,
0: well, yeah, it's something. It's called like tactical maneuver. It's not called tactical maneuver. Yeah. I haven't been a police officer long, but they say something like.
1: And you just pit maneuver.
0: Yeah, it's like a pit.
2: Oh, that's what they say.
0: Yeah,
2: they say
0: pit maneuver.
2: Pit maneuver.
0: Pit maneuver. Okay. Sounds like, yeah, pig manure.
3: But like the cops don't care about their car. Like,
0: I know this guy. You got to commit because right? you're damaging your car. Yeah. So one, he hurt his car, but two, it worked.
3: Amazing.
0: And it didn't like kill it because you're putting your own life at risk whenever you're pushing your car up against another car.
3: Yeah. Mm-hmm.
0: So the successful pit maneuver from Paul Jackson. That's from Sunny Skies. That is a great story. That is what it's all about.
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2: We did a Bobby Baby check-in. 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

0: story of the day.
1: This story comes to us from Los Angeles, California. Police saw a man walking down the street and they recognized him. He had a felony warrant out for his arrest. They say, "Oh, come here, sir, come here." He takes off running. They go in pursuit on foot. He runs out to the beach. He's like, "Man, if I go left, go right, nah, go out in the ocean." Starts swimming, swimming, swimming. Gets tired and then just starts floating on his back. And two cops on surfboards go out and get him.
2: Oh, they went in the water and got him.
1: Yeah, because
2: they didn't just wait on him.
1: Right, yeah, he was just floating on his back. Like, man, I got nowhere to go.
3: They
1: got
3: to take their belt off to get in the water, the cops?
2: I think they're probably water cops, aren't they?
1: Yeah, I think they're water cops.
2: I don't think they have to take their guns and belts off. I think they're just, okay.
1: I'm Lunchbox, that's your Bonehead Story of the Day.

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0: Hello, Bobby Bones. I'm getting ready to propose to my girlfriend. And apparently I'm also supposed to schedule a meeting with her dad first and ask for his permission. That feels weird to me. I love and respect her family. I plan on telling her parents afterward and celebrating with them. But asking for permission feels like I'm requesting approval for a business merger instead of a marriage. My friends are split on this. Am I being disrespectful by not asking? Or is it time we admit this tradition belongs in the same era as dowries and arranged land deals? Signed, future son-in-law. Some people just like traditions. Does it feel dated? Yeah, of course. Do you have to do it? No. But if it's important to her, I would do it. I think that's all it comes down to. If it's important to her, it doesn't matter if it's talking with her dad, if it's the kind of ring she wants, if you have that conversation. If it's important to her, I think you respect that more than you respect the idea of tradition. I think traditions for the sake of being traditional are quite dumb. You shouldn't repeat the same thing just because it's been repeated over and over again. Now, if there's actually something positive that comes from it, I love repeating something. But I think a lot of traditions nowadays are just people doing it because it's only been done. That's the only reason they do it. But if it's important to her, I would just do it. It's not a big deal. What do you feel like? You're puncturing your pride because you got to ask dad for permission?
1: Yeah.
0: You're worried he's going to say no?
1: He might be.
2: Have they ever said no?
3: It's happened.
0: I don't know. I'm sure somebody has.
2: And that's awkward.
0: But then you do it anyway. It doesn't matter. Just go through with it. It doesn't matter. If it's important to her, then do it.
1: Absolutely.
0: But I think it's a dumb tradition.
2: Did you do it?
0: I called Caitlin's dad.
2: And it's not permission, to clarify. You're not saying, like, can I have permission to marry your daughter?
0: Well, it is.
2: You're asked for his blessing. Like, if it's
0: That's okay, permission, though. Blessing's permission.
2: Is it?
0: Yeah.
2: Okay, so what did you say?
0: Sup, dog?
2: Yo.
0: No. We don't live near each other. So I called him and just said, hey, I think I'm going to propose to Caitlin. I'm going to, you know, want to make sure that you feel good about that. And he was like, I feel great about it. I said, okay, cool.
2: That was it.
0: I'm sure it was a little more, but it was a phone call. So that it felt, I hate talking on the phone. But also, I think even a FaceTime would have probably been better. But he was at work. I was driving,
2: yeah.
0: You know.
1: Just in between deals, you know.
0: But I knew it was important to her. I knew it was important to her, so I did it.
1: Right, exactly. Yeah. And that's where this person should be coming from instead of emailing us.
0: Yeah, what do you want from us? You want us to support that it's stupid? Okay, I support you. It's stupid, but I think you should still do it if it's important to her.
1: Yeah, like everything, like the answer's in front of him. It's what she wants.
0: You also kind of already know if the dad supports it or not.
2: Yes, you have a feeling.
0: You know. It's not even a feeling. You know. Because if he didn't, you would know. Like if your partner's parents hated you, you would know. Because she would be saying, hey, we need to change how my parents feel about you. That's probably just a pride thing. Anyway,
2: he's right. It is awkward. Like, it's not an easy thing. It's just weird to call your father-in-law and just be like.
0: It's weird.
2: It is so weird.
0: You just have, you're like,
2: I'm going to marry your daughter.
0: Will you please allow me to do this?
2: But I bet it feels cool for the dad, right? Like,
1: This is only first marriage, right? Do people ask on second marriages?
2: Good question.
0: Whoa. I don't think so. Unless the other person hasn't been married before.
1: Oh, gotcha. Yeah, you're right.
0: So I think if it's a second marriage for both, no. If it's
1: so
0: a
1: if
0: first
1: the guy's
0: marriage
1: been
0: for
1: married
0: her,
1: before, but her first, then yeah, you ask.
0: Probably.
1: Yeah.
0: I can see where you feel less masculine having to ask another man for
2: her. I get it.
0: Yeah.
1: Oh my gosh, get over yourself.
2: No, it's weird.
0: No, it is. You haven't had
3: That's
0: to do
3: weird.
0: It. It's weird. It
1: you
0: is.
1: But I haven't.
0: You have to go to another man and go, is it okay if I marry somebody?
1: But you didn't do it that way. You said, I think I'm going to propose to Caitlin. Are you cool with that? Like, that doesn't
0: But
1: feel...
0: the understood is.
2: That's true. You kind of told him. I like that.
3: Yeah.
2: Hey, yo, what I'm going to do.
0: Also, I was very much an adult. Like, very, very much an adult.
2: Right.
1: And you're like, and by the way, I'm going to pay for it.
0: That's right. Okay. All we say is, if it's important to her, do it. Get over yourself. Do it. There you go. All right, close it up.

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2: Hey, it's Bobby Bones here with Amy. 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

0: talking about going to Mexico. Mike's family was from Mexico, and he spent a bunch of time there. Eddie, I don't know. You've seen it.
1: I lived 7 miles north of Mexico growing up.
0: But your family's not.
1: It's like
0: a couple generations back.
1: Even like my grandparents were American. Not from Mexico.
0: But you lived on the border.
1: Right on the border.
0: Last name Garcia. That's close. Right. You're close. I was telling the guys about Montezuma's Revenge, and they didn't know about that. They knew the water was bad, but I guess that's just a thing they tell tourists. And I was like, you guys don't know about Montezuma's Revenge? Where Montezuma, when he died, he was revenge on everybody who came to Mexico, and the water's bad. And so we had this whole kind of history lesson, which you can hear on the podcast. And so play that voicemail, Ray.
2: Listening to you guys talk about Montezuma's Revenge, there's different names for that all over the world. I went to India, and it's called Delhi Belly

0: there. So you can't drink the water there or else you'll get super sick also. But just thought I'd let you know. Thanks. Love the show.
1: Different places you can't drink water, or they just name it after somebody else.
2: Interesting. So does that mean Montezuma was that whole thing wasn't real?
1: Well, I don't know if you can actually put a curse on water for generations to come. I think that's most like the sanitary system. Hey, Ray, play this voicemail.
3: What up, guys? Jeff. I hope this ain't too much too soon, but that little Reed Yarberry song might need to get redone.
4: Eddie and me lunch by Morgan, too.
3: Yeah, we ain't got no more Morgan. Dang. All right, love the show.
1: Great point.
2: Oh. Forgot about that.
1: Got to retire it. I can call Reed and see if he still has like the actual file, and then he can cut it out.
5: So Eddie, Amy, Lunchbox. Mm-hmm. Mike D.
2: You can hum that part. Mm-hmm, mm-hmm.
1: Mike's already in it, aren't you?
5: Yeah, he is, but I'm just trying.
1: Twice?
5: You have to move.
6: Yeah, you can put Mike D twice. That'd be...
1: Or it's Amy, Eddie, Lunchbox.
2: Hold it.
1: Okay, we'll work on that. Thanks for the heads up, though. Appreciate that. We're done. Thank you, guys. We're going to go over to our YouTube page now, at Bobby Bones Show. We go live on the YouTube page. Check out the podcast. 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You get this whole show. You get a whole second show we do up there. We appreciate you guys listening. We'll see you guys tomorrow. Bye, everybody.
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1: Tomorrow morning at 7:30, we got a big performance in studio. Lauren Elena and Chase Matthew will perform their hit song, All My Exes, right here. It's going to be awesome. We'll see you tomorrow morning, Bobby Bones Show.
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2: I'm going to bring on Jude, who's 12 years old. 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
2: 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Hi, I'm 12 years old. I'm left-handed. 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
4: By the Monkees.
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2: 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But if you can, you get to keep it. 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

Gavin Adcock, playing in Bull Nation at the Dignity Health Theatre on August 14th. This is Wannabe. If I wasn't, then I wanna be. 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

Hey, it's Bobby Bones. Tomorrow morning at 7:30, we got a big performance in studio. Lauren, Elena, and Chase Matthew will perform their hit song, All My Exes, right here. It's going to be awesome. We'll see you tomorrow morning, Bobby Bones Show. 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
1: Raymundo has been trying to get in the Papa Shot Championship on ESPN, which, by the way, airs this weekend on ESPN. So I bought them both flights, and they went out to Vegas because this was the last chance for them to qualify. And really, I just sent Scuba Steve to record Raymundo. And so Raymundo went to Vegas, and we made a deal that if Raymundo ended up going to play in the championship and winning the money, I got how? What's the percentage I get?
2: 10%.
1: Only 10?
3: That's a terrible
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3: That's
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1: Oh, my God. 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So Raymundo went out. He won.
5: Shut up!
1: He won. 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
1: Tomorrow morning at 7:30, we got a big performance in studio. Lauren, Elena, and Chase Matthew will perform their hit song, All My Exes, right here. It's going to be awesome. We'll see you tomorrow morning, Bobby Bones Show.
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2: Making a false or fraudulent workers' compensation claim is a felony, subject up to 5 years in prison or a fine up to $50,000, or double the value of the fraud, whichever is greater, or by both imprisonment and fine.
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2: I'm going to bring on Jude, who's 12 years old. Jude sent me a message in my DMs. Hey, Jude, how are you, buddy?
3: Good.
2: Do you mind if I read the message you sent me?
3: No, sir.
2: Okay. Hi, I'm 12 years old. I'm left-handed. I'd like to learn the guitar. Both my dad and brother are right-handed, and we don't have a left-handed guitar. Any way you could help me out? This is a guitar that I've played at many music festivals.
4: Yeah, we toured with that guitar. Like, that was your guitar.
2: We toured with this guitar. This is what I'm going to do. As a left-handed person, and I know it is so hard to play left-handed, I'm going to send this to you, and I'm going to check back with you in 6 months. And if you can't play I'm a Believer, the song...
4: By the Monkees.
2: By the Monkees or Smash Mouth.
4: Smash Mouth.
2: On Shrek. If you can't do it in 6 months, you have to send it back to me. But if you can, you get to keep it. Sound like a deal?
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Cranking up Morgan, Luke, Lainey, and more for moms, cowboys, and country rebels. 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

Hey, it's Bobby Bones. Tomorrow morning at 7:30, we got a big performance in studio. Lauren Elena and Chase Matthew will perform their hit song, All My Exes, right here. It's going to be awesome. We'll see you tomorrow morning, Bobby Bones Show. 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
2: Hey, it's Bobby Bones here with Amy. 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
4: 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I didn't write a song like Any Man of Mine, for example, to make a point. I was just talking about myself. 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Like, don't be something you're not.
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Cranking up Morgan, Luke, Lainey, and more for moms, cowboys, and country rebels. 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
1: 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Lauren, Elena, and Chase Matthew will perform their hit song, All My Exes, right here. 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

0: Here's what you may have missed.
1: Raymundo has been trying to get in the Papa Shot Championship on ESPN, which, by the way, airs this weekend on ESPN. So I bought them both flights, and they went out to Vegas because this was the last chance for them to qualify. And really, I just sent Scuba Steve to record Raymundo. And so Raymundo went to Vegas, and we made a deal that if Raymundo ended up going to play in the championship and winning the money, I got how? What's the percentage I get?
2: 10%.
1: Only 10? That's a terrible deal.
2: That's what you said, 10.
1: Oh, my God. I'm not even making my money back for the flights if he gets in. That's a sucky deal. So Raymundo went out. He won.
3: Shut up!
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Hey, it's Bobby Bones. Tomorrow morning at 7:30, we got a big performance in studio. Lauren Elena and Chase Matthew will perform their hit song, All My Exes, right here. It's going to be awesome. We'll see you tomorrow morning, Bobby Bones Show. 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
1: 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Lauren Elena and Chase Matthew will perform their hit song, All My Exes, right here. It's going to be awesome. We'll see you tomorrow morning, Bobby Bones Show.
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1: I'm going to bring on Jude, who's 12 years old. Jude sent me a message in my DMs. Hey, Jude, how are you, buddy?
2: Good.
1: Do you mind if I read the message you sent me?
2: No, sir.
1: Okay. Hi, I'm 12 years old. I'm left-handed. I'd like to learn the guitar. Both my dad and brother are right-handed, and we don't have a left-handed guitar. Any way you could help me out? This is a guitar that I've played at many music festivals.
3: Yeah, we toured with that guitar.
1: Like,
3: that
1: was your guitar. We toured with this guitar. This is what I'm going to do. As a left-handed person, and I know it is so hard to play left-handed, I'm going to send this to you, and I'm going to check back with you in 6 months. And if you can't play I'm a Believer, the song...
3: By the Monkees.
1: By the Monkees or Smash Mouth.
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1: 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If you can't do it in 6 months, you have to send it back to me. But if you can, you get to keep it. Sound like a deal?
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